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You know, as a parent, there's a couple of country songs that are always rattling around in the back of my head. Watching You by Rodney Atkins and this one. Trace Atkins, you're going to miss this. Man, they are right on the money. She was

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0: Lucilla is growing, and our roads and infrastructure need to keep pace. Alina Rubio believes in smart, responsible growth, improving traffic flow, planning infrastructure ahead, and protecting the quality of life that makes Lucilla home. Alina will bring people together to plan responsibly for our future without losing what makes Wasilla special.
1: On October 6th, vote Alina Rubio for Wasilla Mayor.
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2: Wasilla is growing, and our roads and infrastructure need to keep pace. 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
8: Dan Sullivan, the worse it gets. 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Sullivan sided with the trawl fleet, gutting protections for small boat fishermen, and refusing to back efforts to limit bycatch. So it's no surprise that he got hundreds of thousands of dollars from big factory trawlers, the same Seattle executives destroying Alaska fisheries. Now we know that Sullivan was even invested in a foreign farmed salmon company, the biggest competitor to Alaska wild salmon in the world. When he sold the stock off, Sullivan made thousands of dollars for himself. And then he broke Congress's insider trading law, hiding the trade for months. Dan Sullivan keeps working for himself, and it costs Alaska way too much.
9: I'm Mary Piltola. I'm running for U.S. Senate, and I approve this message.
8: Paid for by Alaskans for Mary.
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Before KT Oslin hit it big in country, she spent 20 years in New York City as a Broadway performer, a commercial jingle singer, and a music video extra. I like her better as a country star. Here's Come Next Monday.

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3: On October 6th, vote Alina Rubio for Wasilla Mayor.
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0: It's finally getting cooler, and that means it's fair time. I don't know about you, but I love the fair, not for the rides, not necessarily for the exhibits, although those are kind of cool. I love the food, and so I've got the list of the five weirdest but probably most delicious food you're going to find at the fair. And two of these are coming out of the Lone Star State. We're going to start at number five, though, and this might be my favorite one. Have you ever heard of the Hot Beef Sundae? No, that's not my nickname from high school, although I wish it was. It's a staple of the Iowa State Fair, and it looks absolutely delicious. It doesn't sound great, right? But it looks delicious. It's mashed potatoes, and they scoop it in there like it ice cream. So it kind of looks like a sundae. That's right. And then they put slow roasted shredded beef and brown gravy all over it. God, I want one of these right now. I'll take 10 of them. And number four, the deep fried alligator tail. What do you think that's coming out of? What state? It's a state fair. Louisiana is what I would have said. No, it's Illinois. Illinois State Fair of real giant chunks of deep fried alligator tail. Coated in spiced batter, and it is, have you ever had alligator? And it's got a bite to it. I mean, you know, no pun intended. Okay, little pun intended there. And number three, insect-topped pizza, which is why I'll never go to the Oklahoma State Fair. It's just like a regular cheese pizza, and then they put, like, mealworms, grasshoppers, scorpions baked directly into the melted cheese. Yes, I'm out. I'm totally out. And number two, seems like it couldn't exist. Seems like it goes against the laws of nature and science. Deep fried chicken noodle soup on a stick. So that's coming out of the State Fair of Texas. In fact, the top two are coming out of the State Fair of Texas. I still don't, I can't figure out how they're doing this. And then number one, once again, the State Fair of Texas cuts right to the chase. You want some fair food? You want it to be unhealthy? Oh, how about a stick of deep fried butter? Literally what they're serving. And it's not one of those like nobody wants it, right? People are lined up around the corner, and then they're lined up around the corner to see their doctor right afterwards. Is it worth it? Who knows?
1: If you're driving a
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3: On October 6th, vote Alina Rubio for Wasilla Mayor.
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3: Wasilla is home to Alina Rubio. 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
0: 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You!

have a theory about Winona. The higher her hair was, the more powerful her voice were. It's like Samson, you know? And I'm glad she never cut it. Here's No One Else on Earth.

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1: Wasilla is home to Alina Rubio. 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

0: so good to not be in the work part of Monday, right? John Denver now. It's thank God I'm a country boy.
1: Well, life on the farm is kind of laid back. Ain't much an old country boy like me can't hack. 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I thank God I'm a country boy.

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1: 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A slight chance of showers, but...
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Do you still carry around a security blanket? It's not necessarily a blanket. It could be anything that you gotta have with you that you can't function without. I do. Mine is my pocket knife. I feel naked without it. But I got that and my pants. 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Blake Shelton now. This is Old Red. Well, I

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2: Wasilla is home to Alina Rubio. Born and raised here, Alina is a longtime local business owner, mom of four, city council member, and deputy mayor. She knows our community and understands the challenges that come with growth. 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
3: On October 6th, vote Alina Rubio for Wasilla mayor.
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1: 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She understands what local businesses need to succeed and the importance of watching every dollar. 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
1: 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She understands what local businesses need to succeed and the importance of watching every dollar. 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
1: For more than 20 years, Alina Rubio has built businesses right here in Wasilla. 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As mayor, Alina will support economic opportunity, responsible spending, and a city government that works for residents and businesses alike.
2: On October 6th, vote Alina Rubio for Wasilla Mayor.
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1: Wasilla is growing, and our roads and infrastructure need to keep pace. 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Alina will bring people together to plan responsibly for our future without losing what makes Wasilla special.
2: On October 6th, vote Alina Rubio for Wasilla Mayor.
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The first year they had me putting wheels on Cadillacs. 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
1: 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For more than 20 years, Alina Rubio has built businesses right here in Wasilla. She understands what local businesses need to succeed and the importance of watching every dollar. As mayor, Alina will support economic opportunity, responsible spending, and a city government that works for residents and businesses alike.
2: On October 6th, vote Alina Rubio for Wasilla Mayor.
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1: For more than 20 years, Alina Rubio has built businesses right here in Wasilla. 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

Detroit City, I pulled in this country kitchen. 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
3: On October 6th, vote Alina Rubio for Wasilla Mayor.
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2: For more than 20 years, Alina Rubio has built businesses right here in Wasilla. She understands what local businesses need to succeed and the importance of watching every dollar. As mayor, Alina will support economic opportunity, responsible spending, and a city government that works for residents and businesses alike.
3: On October 6th, vote Alina Rubio for Wasilla Mayor.
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It was the perfect country and western song. I wrote him back a letter and I told him it was not the perfect country and western song because he hadn't said anything at all about mama or trains or trucks or prison or getting drunk. Well, he sat down and wrote another verse to the song and he sent it to me, and after reading it I realized that my friend had written the perfect country and western song. And I felt obliged to include it on this album. 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Well, I was drunk the day my mom got out of prison.

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2: For more than 20 years, Alina Rubio has built businesses right here in Wasilla. 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
3: On October 6th, vote Alina Rubio for Wasilla Mayor.
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From my head down to my boots, I don't do it for the money. 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
3: On October 6th, vote Alina Rubio for Wasilla Mayor.
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2: 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She understands what local businesses need to succeed and the importance of watching every dollar. As mayor, Alina will support economic opportunity, responsible spending, and a city government that works for residents and businesses alike.
3: On October 6th, vote Alina Rubio for Wasilla Mayor.
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1: It's pretty cool. When we started doing kind of endorsements for it, I didn't know anything about it, and Carson walks in and goes, are you guys talking about Whatnot? It's like, yeah, you know what that is? She's like, oh my gosh, I've been on Whatnot forever.
10: For years.
1: And your brother did a commercial for them?
10: Yeah, my brother was, I think, one of the first people on Whatnot, and they reached out to him and said, we really like your stuff. Would you do a commercial? And it's got 5 million views at this point.
11: They paid him to do a commercial? He got money.
1: Really?
11: Whatnot's cool. Look,
10: it is.
11: Before I say what it does,

0: Does he say what it does?
1: Oh, I don't know. I haven't watched the commercial in
0: a long
1: time.
0: Okay, I've got the commercial right here. Well, let's see what happens, and we'll go with it.
2: Those are some great pickups. I'll get them shipped out to you tomorrow. Hey, I'm Hyde, the junk rocker on Whatnot, and I'm a vinyl guy. I love selling vinyl records, and I love doing it from my front porch. And I can do that on Whatnot. It is the largest live shopping app. You can get vinyl records, you can get action figures, trading cards, vintage clothing, even a few of those guilty pleasures. Yeah, you know we got it. So follow me, the junk rocker, on Whatnot. Join the community. Hang out with me on the porch.
0: You can hang out with your brother on the porch.
1: Yeah, he's in his little porch swing, selling records. He does laser discs now, too.
0: Wow, really?
1: He sells laser discs.
0: People buy laser discs?
1: Yeah, there's a whole community.
0: Okay,
1: Discord.
0: What we're talking about. We were talking about how Whatnot literally has everything. If there's something you're looking for, they have it. And then you get into these wild live auctions, and then you're chatting, and you're like, I talk a little smack. You know, I just cause.
1: Oh,
0: I'm like, that's
1: I'm
0: mine.
1: I'm super friendly in the chat. I actually was out at a vintage.
0: Oh, I didn't say I wasn't friendly.
1: Oh.
0: It's friendly little, you know, jabs.
1: Jabs. I was out at a vintage fair. And I ran into a guy, I got like, oh my gosh, I watch you on Whatnot. I see you every Tuesday night. Like, it's like meeting a celebrity.
3: Pretty cool. I got to get into this. It's like entertainment and shopping and competitive and fun. It's kind of what a unique thing.
1: Yeah, you can find your communities. You can find your people. It's really fun connection, but also some really great deals.
0: And by the way, this isn't a commercial.
1: No.
3: Do you have if I wanted to get like parts for like a car?
1: Mm-hmm.
3: Yeah. Really?
0: They have all kinds of
1: crazy
0: stuff.
1: Yeah, like just name
0: like
1: it. It's
0: collectibles,
1: in there.
0: Emblems, hubcaps.
3: Oh,
0: I mean,
3: what?
0: Yeah.
3: Do they have like Chevrolet like old like neon signs and that kind of stuff?
0: Yes.
1: Yeah.
3: Really?
1: Yeah.
3: And you can bid, and you could see it right then.
0: Yeah. Oh yeah, it happens
3: as you're doing it.
0: Yep. Yes.
3: Oh wow.
0: Yeah, it's
3: that's
0: fun.
3: Really cool. That's
0: it is
3: really
0: fun.
3: Cool.
0: You're actually in the auction real time with the person hosting it. It's fun.
3: So it's just Whatnot. It's a WHATNOT, Whatnot.
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1: It said, which movie has a soundtrack that you still think about? A movie that has a soundtrack that you still think about. And for me, it's a really, if you've never seen it, it's called Fargo. And it's the, what's the brothers? They did...
6: The Ferrellis?
1: No, they did...
6: Wachowskis?
1: The Coen brothers. The Coen brothers.
6: I was going to get there, man.
1: The Coen brothers. They did Big Lebowski. But this right here is, to me, it's so haunting. And you see that, like, just like, it starts off with just frozen, just white, just snow everywhere. And it's this real haunting kind of deal. And I started thinking about other ones, and I think this is one of the... Hang on, so let me get right into it. That Binary Sunset?
6: Yeah.
1: From Star Wars?
6: The Star Wars soundtrack is...
1: That whole soundtrack is good.
6: Actually, the soundtracks of everything Star Wars are pretty fantastic.
1: This right
6: even
1: here.
6: All the...
1: Yeah!
6: I mean, can we just say John Williams' everything?
7: Yeah.
1: I tell you, another one that I've thought about is the King's Speech. Am I a nerd? I feel like I just dropped my pants.
7: I mean, have you
1: I thought
7: heard,
1: we all were.
7: Have you heard show. Pirates of the Caribbean, Hans Zimmer?
1: Pirates of the Caribbean?
7: Yes.
1: Okay. Have y'all ever seen King's Speech?
6: Yes, I have. It's a fantastic movie.
7: I have not.
6: The soundtrack did not jump out at me.
1: You know, okay, all right. You're talking about this one right here. Is this...
7: Come on, you're on a boat. You are sailing the seas. Like,
1: okay.
7: I don't even need to see it. I know what's happening.
6: Hans Zimmer and John Williams, I think, are in a league of their own.
7: 20,000 leagues?
6: Ah.
1: But I'm the nerd?
6: She just did it. Listen here, Davy Jones.
1: Both
6: pants dropper.
1: Yuppie. All right.
7: There'll be no living with her after this. That's a pirate's quote, D.
1: Oh, okay. I didn't know.
7: I figured you wouldn't because you're not a nerd.
1: Stop it. I'm out.
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5: Carson is a huge, this is our favorite season. We're coming approaching as Halloween. Do you have like a top five of scary movies? Movies/specials? Yes.
6: Yes. Okay. Oh, I'm so glad you asked this question, although you're asking me for a ranking and that's difficult.
5: They don't have to be in order.
6: Okay. Okay. Halloween is the OG, the original, 1978.
7: Does
6: Let's
7: it
6: go.
7: Still stand up? Is it still yes, scary because and all it's, that?
6: Because it really is a suspense movie. People use the term horror and it's really the granddaddy, but it's very suspenseful. It's not particularly gory. It's just, it has you on the edge of your seat.
7: Like the original Jaws.
6: Yeah.
7: You don't see the shark much.
6: Right.
7: I'm always on edge.
6: Yes. Scream. Another granddaddy reinvented the horror genre.
7: The one with the Arquettes?
6: With N. Arquette. David Arquette.
7: Okay.
6: So,
7: I'm writing these
6: Neve
7: down.
6: Campbell.
7: Scream.
6: Mm-hmm, mm-hmm. Great Pumpkin, Charlie Brown, Let's Go. Fast forward through Snoopy and the Red Baron. It's boring. I get it. But Charlie Brown getting in a rock, always iconic.
5: What happened
6: Sally
5: to America? Why
6: screaming
5: are we
6: Charlie
5: at Linus? Brown? Why does America? Why do we love Charlie Brown?
6: I don't know.
5: I just don't get it.
6: You know, there's all this like new Peanuts launches happening this season. Going into Christmas, Peanuts is having this massive resurgence. Some woman fought at Starbucks trying to get a Peanuts tumbler.
7: They do Starbucks Peanuts tumblers?
6: Yeah, they did some weird collaboration, and some woman like jumped the line, and she's screaming at people. All the
7: Peanuts does huge partnerships with like watch companies,
6: too. Yeah. So obviously, I buy into the hype of it. Who else do I love? Let's see, anything Sleepy Hollow, the original from the 40s or 50s is great.
7: Yeah,
6: the Disney one.
7: Freak me out.
5: Yeah, that's a good one.
6: Underrated, Ed Begley.

0: Lee Jr. from the 80s, also Jeff Goldblum from the 80s, TV specials.
1: What about Hubie Halloween?
0: I watched it. I thought it was cute.
2: Yeah,
0: it
2: I like that.
0: It is adorable. Yeah,
2: Hubie Halloween is a Netflix thing with
0: Adam Sandler. Yeah. So that's really good. And then I'm trying to think what would round out my top five. If you haven't seen The Fall of the House of Usher or...
3: The Fall of the House of
0: Usher?
3: Yeah,
0: it was a Netflix series. It was all this Poe, Edgar Allan Poe.
3: I thought it was about Usher, so I never watched it. I'm not even kidding.
2: That is the greatest Bubba thing.
0: My gosh.
3: I didn't watch it because I was like,
2: I didn't watch it because I thought it was about the singer.
0: Quote the Raven. Yeah.
4: 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Big D and Bubba are coming right back.
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1: They call them sea monkeys when Shrimpanzees was right there.
6: Oh, Shrimpanzees is amazing.
1: Man, I had sea monkeys, y'all. I had me some of them. The brine shrimp or whatever they were.
7: Yeah, you got them off the back of like comic books when you were little.
1: Yeah.
7: Yeah.
1: I also had an ant farm.
8: You really owned all those things? Like, I've heard of them in, I think, like pop culture movies or TVs, but I don't think I ever knew anybody who actually owned them.
1: Had an ant farm, and it was like this blue gel, and they ate the gel. That's what they, you didn't feed them. It was like self-contained.
7: So the gel was like sugar, I would guess.
1: I don't know. So they would kind of eat their way through it, and you could just watch them.
8: I could not imagine my mother's face if I had asked for that I would knowingly try to bring bugs into her home. There is no way that would ever happen.
7: I remember, like you have to collect. Remember you had to collect like certain number of points to accrue. It was like Marlboro Miles, but for children. And so you'd collect different
1: Camel cash.
7: Points. Yes. Yeah, man. So yeah, hey, man, that's how you got
1: camel
7: them.
1: Cash. I also had a what do you call it? And you can mix up different chemicals.
7: Oh, a chemistry set.
1: Chemistry
7: set. I had one of those.
1: Set.
7: Chemistry sets were like a rite of passage. I think I had like two or three of them.
1: Yeah, man.
7: You learn like what stuff burns when they touch each other.
1: I don't know. I don't think you can buy that anymore. I don't think they sell it because it's.
8: No, I think I got as close to chemistry was like maybe a shrinky dink that you put in the oven.
1: We're over here making very small tactical nukes.
7: Oh, no, I'm looking right here. General Lab glassware starter kits for kids to do.
1: Yeah, but it's lame.
7: Chemistry.
1: It's got, you know, like.
7: It's not going to have all
8: it's
7: the.
8: Yeah, it's like Easter egg dyeing kits, but make like, it fancy.
1: What is this, vinegar? Yeah. I mean, technically, that's a chemical, but.
7: Yeah, I want one that's dangerous. Like, dude, we had the ones. Remember, it would say, like, you know, this is acid, this is whatever.
1: Yeah. Dude, or how about making your own bombs? Dude, we used to do all kinds of stuff with gunpowder and a primer cap on
8: Where
1: a shotgun.
8: Gunpowder,
7: pure sodium.
1: What are you talking about? We would take apart shotgun shells and make get the black powder out of them.
7: Dude,
8: my childhood was remarkably different.
7: I am very shocked that I still have all my fingers. I mean, just to be honest with you, because of all the stuff.
8: My mother was the first on the block to make me wear a bike helmet. Y'all are a big shotgun shell.
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1: Thank you.
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3: On October 6th, vote Alina Rubio for Wasilla Mayor.
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8: Good morning, fellas, young ladies. How you doing today?
9: We're good.
8: Good, I got a quick one on there. I've been listening to y'all for years, but y'all talk about the Tractor Supply Studios. Mm-hmm. 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
9: Yeah. 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
10: helping out.
8: I've been wondering that for years if y'all actually broadcast
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10: No, no.
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10: Nor are we at home. You know, the interesting thing is we are probably one of the only radio shows that did not broadcast from our homes during COVID. 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We all had a conversation where we said, y'all want to still come in?
9: Yeah.
10: Okay. And so, yeah, we did that. So, I mean, yeah, no, we're here in the studio, and we've always been here in the studio.
8: Just curious.
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10: 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They're amazing.
9: If we're going to be in the studio, if we're going to be at the place that sponsors it, it would be at, like, I don't know, it's kind of a beer place or a bar, club, something like that. I mean, we just do it from there. But no.
10: All right. Well, there you go.
8: Thank y'all. Have a good day.
9: Okay.
10: You
9: all
10: too.
9: Right.
10: Bye-bye.
8: Hell yeah.
9: Well, out of nowhere. All right.
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1: So what?
2: Wasilla is home to Alina Rubio. 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
3: On October 6th, vote Alina Rubio for Wasilla Mayor.
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8: Good morning.
7: Hey, High Score Guy.
8: And you know it was me.
7: You know, it's interesting. You say that all the time. You ask.
8: I know. I'm thinking of you.
7: Yeah, we recognize your voice. I mean, you're very very unique.
6: Yes.
8: I know it.
6: So got running into Santa Claus. Hey, what's up, Santa? How'd you know it was me? Oh, what's up, buddy? What can we do for you?
8: I started a new game this morning.
7: Oh,
8: yesterday and last night.
7: Okay, this morning, yesterday, and last night.
8: Nope,
7: new game.
8: Last night.
7: Okay. And
8: a brand new one.
7: And what's this one called?
8: I have no clue, but
7: yeah, it doesn't matter. Your score is what matters.
8: What it is, he's a bounty hunter trying to hand you a burger. And he goes to different levels, like spins and stuff.
7: Mm-hmm.
8: It lands on 7, you get 7 free spins.
7: Well, that's awesome. And
8: so
7: what is
8: you gotta get 3 guns just to do it.
7: And what's your score? High score guy. Everybody's waiting. We're all standing around waiting for you to tell us your new score.
8: 175,387,074,278.
7: I wish we could make this up. But we're not clever enough to go, hey, let's make this guy who calls in and tells us his score every day on video games.
6: No, we're not.
7: Well, thank you. High Score Guy, we wish you all the best. Keep winning. You're amazing. Yes, B.
8: And my face is a lot better. It ain't got you can't even see the scratches or nothing on it.
7: Oh, your face? Yeah. When you fell down and hit your face. Yeah, well, good. We're glad. We're glad everything's fading and healing.
8: All right, guys.
7: All right, bye.
0: Big D and Bubba return.

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6: It's Cassette Tape Tuesday. Big day for us because we have John Michael Montgomery's son is coming by. He's a singer now.
7: Isn't that the craziest thing that we're now in that stage of like guys that we were fans of now have kids that are doing it?
6: Yeah, and we're still talking to him. how was your dad doing? We do have a cassette. This is it's the 93 one? Montgomery Jr.? John Michael?
7: I can't get it open. Oh. Yes, I'm sorry. I'm totally.
6: God, your overacting is the best.
7: So, no, I'm just trying to make sure. I'm trying to put the audio.
6: I get it.
7: On the microphone.
6: This is like the chicks who click on the tap with their fingernails.
7: Yes, this is exactly.
6: All right.
8: Yeah, why don't you pop your peas?
7: All right. And let's go ahead and get this started on cassette.
6: Ooh, baby.
7: Going back, listening to his daddy, Walker Montgomery's daddy. Walker will be in the studio with us a little bit later on. Here's I Swear on Cassette Tape Tuesday.

0: John Michael Montgomery's biggest hit. It's from 1993 in the ballad, I Swear.
1: Can't believe he's retired.
0: Yeah, done, man. Done. Has almost a year now.
1: Yeah.
0: But yeah, that's his biggest song. Also, who did it? All for One?
1: All for One was the R&B pop group band.
0: And they redid it. Yeah,
1: it was big for them, too. It was like a number one for them. So it's like a double number one.
0: And his son, Walker Montgomery, is going to be joining us in the studio about an hour from now.
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1: So I got a guy asking for help online. He his dad passed away, and he was going through pictures. He used to have the negatives, and so he got a scanner and started going through all these old pictures. He said most of it was normal family stuff, vacations, birthdays, us as kids and stuff. He goes, and I got to one roll around 2001. My parents had already been married for about 6 years at this time. I was a little kid. My sister had already been born. And as far as either one of us knew, they were living together normally and never separated. There's about 10 photographs of my dad on what clearly looks like a romantic weekend with a woman none of us recognize. Restaurant photos, hotel balcony, her wearing his jacket, one where they're kissing, and they're mixed in with other pictures from the same year. So I don't think I'm getting the date wrong by any like decades or anything. Nobody knows that I found these yet. And my sister keeps asking when I'll finish scanning everything. My mom's really excited to see the photographs. So what do I do? Do I quietly leave that roll out?
2: Yes.
1: Do I tell my sister first? Or does my mom deserve to know what I found?
2: If you have to ask, you already know the answer. I mean, that's where I think this all really lies. If you are so concerned about the impact it's going to have on your family and the legacy of your dad, look, people make mistakes. I don't know the whole story. I don't know if it was really going on. But I will say, do you really want to start something now?
3: Here's the deal. Mom might already know and had chosen at that time to move along and never shared it with the kids. Or mom didn't know. That's the only person who's really going to get hurt. So...
2: Well, I think also the sister gets hurt too.
3: Well, yeah. I mean, maybe your idea of your dad is tarnished. But to me, no. Like, don't do that to your mom.
1: All right, well.
3: I mean, also, though, I kind of want to know who she is.
2: Oh, we all want to know.
3: I'm like, did Dad have a best friend? Is there somebody we can reach out to?
1: Well, the thing is, we'll never know. We'll never know.
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2: For more than 20 years, Alina Rubio has built businesses right here in Wasilla. 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
3: On October 6th, vote Alina Rubio for Wasilla Mayor.
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1: Do you eat ranch dressing? You do.
6: Mm-hmm.
1: Are you getting the Hidden Valley Ranch spooky?
6: What?
1: Oh, yeah.
6: What?
1: It's black.
6: Oh!
1: And it comes in like a purple, black,
6: yes.
1: Purple, whatever.
7: How do you know if it's expired?
6: Oh, my God.
7: Yeah.
6: Who cares?
1: This ranch never goes.
6: Amazing. I love when... Have you seen the ramen noodles that are vampire?
1: No.
6: That when you add the hot water, it turns blood red and it's garlic chicken? So it's vampire, but also keeping the vampires away. I want all of that. I want all the festive Halloween spooky food.
7: I love that in Europe they call ranch dressing American sauce.
1: Oh, really?
7: Yeah, because they don't have ranch over there. That's during the World Cup when they were all freaking out over ranch. Like, this is amazing. Yeah, they call it American sauce. I think that's cool.
1: Well, it's available now, Hidden Valley Ranch. It's a spooky ranch dressing. I don't know how long they're going to have this. It's basically ranch with
7: food coloring.
6: I'm in.
1: All right. Well, knock yourself out.
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0: 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She understands what local businesses need to succeed and the importance of watching every dollar. As mayor, Alina will support economic opportunity, responsible spending, and a city government that works for residents and businesses alike.
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1: What's going on, Carson? Good morning.
3: Good morning. You know, it's my favorite time of year. It's spooky season. And spooky season has been extended officially this year. Wasn't sure you guys got the note.
2: No, I didn't. But
3: wanted to make sure you are aware. Of course, we've got a little over a month until Halloween. And then right after that is a Friday the 13th.
1: No.
3: November 13th. Also, Halloween is when we fall back, so it's extended an hour. This might be the longest, best spooky season ever.
2: So you get an extra day or so.

0: And then the extra hour.
1: You get the extra hour. And then, well, yes, we could all stop on November 1st and let Mariah thaw out. Or we do another 2 weeks until Friday the 13th. And then the 14th, Mariah can come out of her ice cube and we'll allow it.
2: Okay. Do you know what you're going to be wearing this year?
1: I have my first costume.
0: How many costumes do you do?
1: I'm not sure yet. I've got my Princess Jasmine costume. That is solidified. And I'm still working through. Yeah, still working through the next one or two. Okay. Halloween's a weekend, which officially starts on a Wednesday.
2: I understand.
1: So there's going to be many photo ops, and I can't be seen as an outfit repeater.
0: Oh, that's what I was going to say. Even for Halloween costumes, you cannot repeat.
1: I mean, you can.
3: Not Carson.
1: Not at all. Will be different parties with probably the same people, so we need to change it up a little bit.
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1: C-A-D.
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14: 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I'm Alina Rubio, and I want to be your next mayor. 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
5: Hey, Walker Montgomery in the studio with us. Good to see you, man. What's up?
7: Hey, good to see you, man. Like we were just talking about, I'm just happy college football's back.
5: Right, man.
7: Yeah, man.
5: What's the tweet that's now the 18-year-old kids can determine my mental state for the next
7: time? Right. It's like, look, let this ruin my week.
5: And it will. Man, I get worked up. It's not healthy.
6: It's so easy to fall into it, though, because, our fandom, our hatred, I mean, all of it plays together in the rivalries, and it's the best.
7: It's fun, but I mean, yeah, it does really affect my mood probably more than it should. But.
6: Do you watch a game before a show?
7: Man, I do, and I don't need to. It's like, if I watch a Kentucky game, I remember last year, it was, you know, last year was an awful year, and I told my band after a show that... You know, it was a fine show, but I was just in a bad mood. We lost to South Carolina.

0: or somebody like that. And I was like, boys, I can't do it. Don't let me watch Kentucky before right. any kind of business event.
1: Did you take it out on the venue? We're never going back to Enid, Oklahoma ever again.
0: Yeah. No, if it would have been the Tennessee game, maybe I would have. But South Carolina I could deal with.
1: It's got a new song. It's called 24/7, 365. Here you go. It's Walker Montgomery.

0: cigarette right now. 24/7, 365, new stuff. Walker Montgomery, he's our guest. We'll come back, talk some. Okay, can we? You brought a guitar. Are we going to play some?
1: I did, yeah.
0: All right, we'll get. We may have some requests. We may have some requests. I don't know. Hit me with. All right, it's all the way next. Hang on.
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1: Wasilla is growing, and our roads and infrastructure need to keep pace. Alina Rubio believes in smart, responsible growth, improving traffic flow, planning infrastructure ahead, and protecting the quality of life that makes Wasilla home. Alina will bring people together to plan responsibly for our future without losing what makes Wasilla special.
2: On October 6th, vote Alina Rubio for Wasilla Mayor.
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5: Walker Montgomery in the studio with us. I got a guitar, and man, listen, we will kick you out if you don't play one of your dad's songs.
6: We can do that.
5: Absolutely kick you out. You've got a, you know, John Michael Montgomery, by the way, is dad. But also, you got a whole lineage of musicians in your family, man.
6: Yeah, we just couldn't figure out anything else to do, to be quite honest with you. But no, man, I come from a great family, and they're great folks. I'm proud to be, you know, John Michael's boy. And but no, they're just great folks. And
5: is he just done? I know we talked to him, and he was like, I'm retiring.
6: He's done.
5: He doesn't want to do it.
6: Man, for as long as I can remember, he has said, when I turn 60, I'm retiring. I'm, you know, whenever I turn 60, and by God, he turned 60 last year, I think January, and he was done. But no, he's having a good time with the chickens and the dogs at the family farm up in Kentucky and stuff. So
7: that's good, man.
6: I'm happy for him, man. He deserves it.
7: I always thought that Big D kind of looked like your dad. I was like, you know, Big D looks
6: More Eddie. So you got the goatee.
5: Hey, you sound like him. You got
6: man,
5: that.
6: My voice is just a series of grunts, you know, and that's kind of what Eddie's like too.
5: Yeah, when he always comes in, I was just. Oh, we actually called your dad. I remember. Didn't we beg him not to retire? Bubba,
7: think we did.
5: We were like, you can't do this. You just can't do it. We need you. We need you on that field.
6: Yeah. Right. Yeah. Put me in.
5: Coach. What's a song that you want to do of your dad's?
6: Man. We can always do I Love the Way You Love Me. That was kind of the song that, of course, it was his first number one, and I recorded it.
5: Then Is it hard being the kid and
6: man
5: making your own?
6: I've never had a problem with it, to be honest with you.
7: And they never pushed you towards music?
6: Pushed me away from it, to be honest with you.
5: Really?
6: I mean, Dad's always, man, if you would have just been a lawyer or something, it'd be a whole lot easier on me. But no, it's always been, and Dad's a great guy too, you know, so it's not like, but no, I never really struggle with it, but I know that some people do.
5: That's good. That's good, man. That's awesome. Yeah. All right, here is Walker singing one of his dad's classics.

0: Montgomery.
1: Oh, yeah.
0: Man, good
1: stuff.
0: I love
1: singing that one in the morning.
2: It sounded great, man. I'm thinking to myself, you know, yeah, I'm good with your dad staying retired.
1: Yeah, right, yeah. Well, somebody's got to play him now, you know.
2: Oh, so great, man.
0: Walker Montgomery's our in-studio guest. We'll come back. We'll play some more, maybe. We'll talk some music and touring and all that. New music coming up next, actually.
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5: Wasilla is home to Alina Rubio. Born and raised here, Alina is a longtime local business owner, mom of four, city council member, and deputy mayor. 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
6: On October 6th, vote Alina Rubio for Wasilla mayor.
7: Paid for by Alaskans for Alina Rubio.
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1: Walker Montgomery is in the studio with us. He's got a new song out. It's called 24/7/365.
6: It's a jam.
1: It is a jam.
6: It is. It will get you going. You know, hopefully you heard it a minute ago. We played it. It's hot.
7: Makes me need to go to the gym. Every time I sing it, I'm like, dude, I need to go work on this breath.
1: Hey, do you use AI at all for, like, kind of help you with demos or writing? And what's your take on all
7: that? I don't have the app, but I have, like, the Gemini app, and I use it as, like, a rhyme zone now, like the website rhyme zone. Like,
6: give me 10 words that rhyme.
7: Yeah, what rhymes with
6: purple?
7: Work. Yeah, like yeah.
1: It's, oh, so there's a site that does that. I didn't even know that.
6: Well, there
1: I know there's
6: a
1: dictionary.
7: Yeah, it's there used to be a
6: I
7: book.
6: Had the book. It was a rhyming dictionary. Yeah. And it was awesome.
1: Yeah, yeah.
7: But no, I'll use it for that. But mainly, we use it for like recipes and stuff at home. You know, cooking and everything.
1: Oh, really?
7: But, look, I hate to admit it. I probably use it every day for at least something.
6: I do too.
7: For the music.
1: Not so much.
7: I stay away from it.
1: Yeah, yeah.
7: It's got its pros and cons.
1: Do you guys think that we'll get to the point where it's like it's embedded in your eyes?
6: Yeah, they have it. It's called Meta Glasses.
7: Yeah.
6: I mean, it's already basically on there. The same thing. Yeah.
1: Have you ever played with it?
6: No.
1: I'd like
6: no,
1: to.
6: No, I'm afraid if I do, I'm going to buy it. You know me.
7: Right.
6: Yeah. You know
7: it's
6: me.
7: It's got the camera and everything, though, doesn't it?
1: Yeah, yeah. You can, like, it'd be like directions in it. You can see, like, where the arrow is on the
7: road. I
1: don't
7: even like the, like, heads-up display on a car, you know, so I don't know if I'd need something in my eye.
1: Before you get out here, any other song that you want to do, maybe?
7: Yeah, man, we can do one with no distractions. This is one we just released a couple weeks ago.
6: Well, all right.
1: Here we go. This is Walker Montgomery.
7: Let's do it with no distractions. One second, let me turn it up. There we go. That'll help out.

0: Walker Montgomery. Good stuff, man.
1: Thank you, buddy. Thank
0: man,
1: you.
0: And I think Bubba has a cassette tape. Speaking of cassette tapes in the song, of your dad.
1: I collect that stuff. So we had a basement flood in like 08 or something like that.
0: Uh-huh.
1: And we lost every piece of memorabilia, every piece of, you know, records, CDs or whatever. So I'm always on eBay trying to find old John Michael stuff. And we were in Las Vegas, New Mexico, of all places, walked into a vintage store. And there was a John Michael Montgomery cassette tape.
2: Yeah.
1: Still had the wrapping on it.
0: Oh, wow.
2: What?
1: It was like best $10 I've ever spent, man.
2: Heck wow.
1: Yeah. It was awesome stuff, man. I love it.
0: Throw that in the truck and
1: Right
0: on down the road listening to your pops.
1: I love it, man.
0: That's pretty cool. So he's got a new song. It's called 24/7 365. You can follow him online. Instagram, it's just Walker Montgomery. Walker Montgomery. Dude, it's good to see you. Sounded great.
1: Hey, thanks, buddy. Appreciate you, man.
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0: 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Alina Rubio believes in smart, responsible growth, improving traffic flow, planning infrastructure ahead, and protecting the quality of life that makes Lucilla home. Alina will bring people together to plan responsibly for our future without losing what makes Wasilla special.
1: On October 6th, vote Alina Rubio for Wasilla Mayor.
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8: What's up, Carson? Good morning.
10: Good morning. I need your guys' assistance, possibly, with something on my car. My windshield washer fluid is not coming out on the passenger side, and the pressure is very low on the driver's side. So, good or bad, I went to YouTube, and apparently if I get a little canister of air... Yeah, and I can push it through because it looks like the lines which split. Look at me. I feel like if I pop my hood, I can get in there and look before I take it to the place down the block. And
8: don't take that somewhere for that.
10: Right. No. Okay, we have a canister.
11: We have a canister of air.
10: I was really going to ask, do we have a canister of air?
11: I want to see Carson do this.
10: Yeah. I don't know if I can reach Garrett.
12: I want Garrett to record. Oh, yeah, let's watch you do some car repair.
8: The thing is Carson.
11: Hey.
10: Oh, boy. Now regretting my life choices. But yeah, they said that, or you could jam a pin or something in there. We'll start with the air.
8: Yeah,
10: I don't want to do that.
8: Yeah, otherwise you can just, if there's something in it, you'll just get it further down in there.
10: Yeah.
8: Sometimes they get wonky or they're like at the right direction, and you can adjust those too. But yeah, you got to go inside and get it from.
10: Yes, you have to pop the hood
8: and get. Yeah, that's very good.
10: Right. There's like a Y shaped tube.
8: Yeah, that's right.
12: We used to.
10: And I've heard it's not an issue with the motor just yet because at least it is
8: getting
10: trying to get water through.
12: We used to turn our little washer wiper sprayers, but we would turn them to the side. And then pull up to people at stoplights and spray and go, oh, I'm so sorry, I didn't know. And act like we were surprised, but we would spray them in their windows.
8: No.
10: I didn't know they moved.
12: Yeah, well, you can
8: move them.
12: Yeah. You're not supposed to.
10: I had to YouTube. Like, I mean, come on. You thought
8: no, you
10: know
8: can.
10: That?
8: Yeah, all right. Well, yeah. Hey, good luck. I think you got this.
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3: On October 6th, vote Alina Rubio for Wasilla Mayor.
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1: It's a time of year where I...
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6: To tell everyone that the pumpkin puree that you buy at the grocery store is not pumpkin, it is squash. And it has been the case since the 30s, and it's legal. Pumpkin is kind of a broad term for it. And most of the pumpkins that, like, you could... So people are like, oh, I want real pumpkin. You don't, though. You really don't. The squash is better. Libby's been doing it for forever, the company, and they've really, like...
7: Is the squash better because we're used to it being called pumpkin, and that's what we assume pumpkin tastes like, and the actual real pumpkin doesn't taste like pumpkin?
6: No, they're all under the squash family, kind of, but the pumpkins that... Like when you go and carve a pumpkin... Like, that's not the best pumpkin. Mm-hmm. Like, you can eat that. It's just not, it's real stringy. You've got to cook it down. There are other better pumpkins, like sugar pumpkins are smaller and a little sweeter, and they're better. But for like, just like, you don't want to use this. You can, don't get me wrong. But you're better off just getting just the puree. And don't worry, it's squash, and it's fine.
7: I'm trying to remember if, like, when we were kids, we would eat the pumpkins that we would carve. I don't remember doing that.
8: Mom would roast the seeds.
6: Yeah.
8: That's all we ever did. But, yeah, you didn't... I think they said, because those have been bred over time to be carvable, that they're meant to be decorative. So flavor and taste wasn't a priority, so they're not... I don't think there's a whole lot to them.
6: So the variety that they use in the squash, the puree, it's called Dickinson. It's like a butternut. So Libby's grows by the thousands, man. Big shout out to them over in Morton, Illinois. Don't forget, 85% canned pumpkin. They don't hide it. Everyone's okay with it. So you be okay with it, okay?
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9: This weather forecast brought to us by Bam. Sky's clearing to part.
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1: Good morning, Bubba. What's up?
6: This is actually a question for Carson because it's girl drama. I was talking to somebody who, I'm not going to say it was my daughter, but it was my daughter. She borrowed a friend's outfit for a weekend and she posted pictures of said weekend online, and
1: I
6: her
1: love this.
6: Friend freaked out and got so upset because she posted pictures of her in the outfit, and now she can't wear the outfit and post pictures later because my daughter beat her to it.
7: It's true, though. It's true.
6: Is that a real thing? Really?
7: Yeah.
1: Yeah, even I got that.
6: And she's like, Dad, I don't know what to do. She's like, mad. I'm like,
7: yeah, it's rough out there.
6: Man. If you're borrowing clothes between friends and swapping things, do they get the power of veto?
7: I'm confused, though, as to why the friend hasn't already posted pictures in the outfit. That if you're loaning out such a cute outfit, why have you not debuted it? That's interesting.
6: I don't know why that happened, but apparently, like, I almost said my...
7: It's a whole thing. You know, all the, like, Poshmark and Vinted, all those clothing websites where people resell, a lot of it started because people, women, girls, don't want to be photographed in the same outfit maybe more than two times. So let's say I bought a sweater and it's adorable, but it's not going to show up on my grid more than twice, so now I must purge it and get rid of it.
1: You imagine this being the biggest thing, your problem in your
6: life? Dude, this is why I wear black shirts all the time.
1: Can you imagine?
6: Because I don't ever want to have to think about it. I'm like, that's so much drama for no reason. Do you have a problem with somebody posting a picture of you wearing the same outfit?
7: All right, I'm going to be real with you.
6: Oh, wow.
7: I go through my grid, and I'm like, oh, no, when was the last time I wore that 1986 Rat t-shirt? Got to make sure that I don't wear it again.
6: For real?
7: Yeah, because I don't want to repeat, because then people will think I don't have as many vintage shirts as I do. And I would be offended.
1: Wow. I'm over here wondering if we're going to drop brisket prices. And you guys got a whole nother world going on.
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0: was the grumpy guy, but it's Carson. Huh? What's up?
1: There's a new show on Netflix. Monster, the Lizzie Borden story. You might have remembered.
0: You're
1: I told
0: excited.
1: You a few weeks ago, I was so excited for this.
0: Yeah.
1: This might be the worst thing my eyeballs have ever viewed.
2: Okay, is it like a documentary?
1: No! Or? Oh, it's that Ryan Murphy guy who does American Horror Story and Glee, and I should have known that this was going to be bad because his name is all over it. It's Monster, the Lizzie Borden story. And historically, yes, the character's name is Lizzie Borden. Her parents, Abby and Andrew, also named properly, and that's about as far as we go. This is
2: they've changed
1: it. Oh my gosh, it's so bad. It is so, and I watch bad TV. Like there's fun bad, there's all right, I'm scrolling on my phone bad, and then there's the I'm gonna take my phone and throw it at the TV. This is so horrible. I'm in group chat saying, have you watched this Lizzie Borden thing yet? It's terrible. And all my friends are like, it's unwatchable. It is so...
0: Is it unwatchable because it's historically inaccurate? Or
1: no, it's... Accurate? I mean, it's... The storyline is all over the place. Suddenly, we're going into different time periods. There's... It makes no sense. And it's not even the acting.
2: They're time jumping in the Lizzie Borden story?
1: Yes, there's like weird tiebacks to people 300 years ago and then somebody 100 years forward. And does it sound convoluted? Yes, because it is. And it's... It's so bad. The story is bad. I think they're doing things to purposely either titillate you or really make you uncomfortable. In my case, it is uncomfortable.
2: Oh, like some like intimate stuff?
1: Yeah, but also just gory.
0: Yeah.
1: I got about an episode and a half in, and I'm mad at myself for even getting that far.
2: Okay, so any of us who are listening right now, talk every friend you know and
1: don't fall for it.
2: Don't watch the Lizzie Borden story.
0: Hey, can I jump on hers real quick? Toy Story 5, terrible, garbage.
1: Really?
0: Don't watch it. Yeah.
2: That's the one with the iPad thing.
0: It's so confusing.
1: Oh, no.
0: And they just, it's just like they try and just kill that formula, like just beat it over your head. It's... I was just like, I'm out. Yeah. So.
2: Oh, wow.
0: Yeah, so, saved you some time.
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1: It's the Italian thing you're going to...
2: Wasilla is home to Alina Rubio. 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
6: 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So we had a bunch of boxes that came to the studio made out to Carson.
8: Yeah.
6: But then she gave all of us guys a box.
8: Yeah, we all got them. My understanding, now you're going to open this first box. Spoiler, there's another box inside it. So this is some nesting doll stuff happening.
9: All right.
8: If it is what I think it is,

0: And there is a release.
1: All right.
0: Dolly Parton's Cup of Ambition.
1: What? Are you telling me that we have Dolly coffee, maybe?
0: I'm going to see. That was the understanding. Is this what was coming for us?
2: This came from Dolly's people or something?
0: Yes, some PR company.
1: Cup of Ambition!
0: There we go. So, yeah, somebody reached out and said they would love to stop by and give us the coffee. And I said, we have stuff going on. I'm not sure we can get to the door. They're like, no. We'll send you packages. I thought it might be a few cups. I didn't realize it was going to be 9 boxes. So let's see what all this is.
1: There's a lot of tape on this.
0: I know.
2: This is good. This is good. I don't want to open mine. I'm going to let y'all open it.
0: I can't figure out how to open mine. I'm not going to lie.
1: All right, I got it. I got it all open. Okay. Yeah.
2: So what is this?
1: It's wow, there's stickers. There's all kinds of goodies. It is Dolly Parton's Cup of Ambition coffee from Community Coffee.
2: Oh, wow.
0: Fun.
2: Look at Community jumping on.
0: Yeah.
1: It's a medium roast. Nice. It should have been a blonde roast.
2: Where were you?
1: They did not call me.
2: Oh, that would have been great.
1: Yeah. All right. So.
2: Well, thank you guys.
1: This is amazing. Nice. Yeah. It's got stickers and all kinds of stuff. I'm going to put these on eBay.
0: Oh my God.
2: Jeez. No, we're
0: no
2: not.
0: No chill, Bubba.
1: I'm kidding. I was talking about the stickers, not actually. I'm going to drink the coffee. Y'all know.
0: Look at the packaging. It's adorable. It's checked in gingham and so Dolly.
2: Do you think that Dolly Parton has more, like, it's reminding me of the old Duck Dynasty stuff. Like, remember when everything was Duck Dynasty? I can't think of any. Do you think there's another human on planet Earth who has more merch around them?
1: Elvis.
2: Oh, yeah.
1: But,
2: yeah.
1: I mean, look at the cups with the butterfly handles.
0: Oh, that's adorable.
1: Yeah, it's very Dolly. It's a butterfly wing instead of just a hand grip.
2: Nice.
1: Oh, it actually is. Okay. All right. It's man hand sized.
2: Easy.
1: I've been complaining for years. Yeah,
2: I've got main hands. Look at me.
0: I'm
2: finally.
0: So manly. No, my hands are huge.
1: You go places, you go to restaurants, and they give you those tiny little things you can't even put your...
2: I don't know what to do. I have big hands.
1: Man hand sized cups for the Cup of Ambition coffee from Dolly.
2: Who this is from? A community? You said? Community.
0: Yeah, sounds right.
2: Okay, thank you, community. Wow, okay.
3: The morning doesn't stop. Big D and Bubba are coming right back.
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1: Hey there. Good morning. What's up?
3: Good morning. On the show, they're just talking about a Whatnot app.
2: Yes.
1: Whatnot, yeah.
3: I was working with a guy. We were in a food processing plant, putting in conveyors and stuff. And he kept saying Whatnot. And I said, what are you saying Whatnot for? He says, oh, well, I'm from the East Coast, and we got stores back there called Whatnot. And you can go in there and just, they got Whatnot everything.
1: Yeah, a little bit of everything. Yeah, what little Whatnots. Yeah.
3: Yeah. I listen to you guys all the time. You have a wonderful day. Take care and enjoy yourselves.
2: Man, I love it when you call him Whatnot.
3: Okay, take care.
2: Bye.
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3: On October 6th, vote Alina Rubio for Wasilla Mayor.
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6: Morning. Cleaning out my freezer yesterday. Well, I have a fridge too, but I got to the freezer and I'm pulling stuff out. And then I find something in this weird, it's like a Tupperware thing. So I pop it open and it's wrapped in newspaper. And I'm like, what the heck is this? I'm thinking it might be some, my dad brings me weird stuff all the time. Here's some hog's hair cheese I made, you know.
7: Here's a squirrel.
6: Exactly. So I go through and I'm like, well, let's see what it is. I open it up.
7: I would watch this show, by the
6: way. I open it up and it is bizarre. Took me a second to realize what it was. It's a piece of cake.
7: A wedding cake?
6: It is that 1 year piece of cake that you're supposed to eat on your anniversary.
7: Did you throw
6: in the freezer? That was from my marriage 20 years ago.
7: Did you throw it away?
6: At which I'm divorced now. No, I didn't throw it away. I'm like, what do I do with this thing? So I went ahead and I wrapped it back up and I put the tape back on the newspaper. I'm like, what do I do with this?
7: So that has made the journey?
6: Somehow it made the trip. Yeah. I don't know. I must have grabbed, because I had a bunch of deer and stuff in the freezer, and I probably thought it was that because, you know, in the middle of a divorce, you're unpacking kind of quick.
7: Yeah.
6: Or packing kind of quick, and you're moving your stuff out and whatever.
7: So now what are you...
6: I don't know. Why didn't we eat it on year one?
7: What does Bubba
6: Maybe that
7: do?
6: Was the problem.
7: What does Bubba do with this old divorce cake?
6: Yes, I am open to suggestions.
7: Does he keep it for sentimental? Is it bad luck?
6: Do I take it out in the yard and bury it like my marriage?
7: We want to know. We need your help right now.
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6: Yeah, you know the cake that you have, you're supposed to keep it and then try it, eat it, and a year later. Bubba found his from his divorce.
7: Yeah. It happens. I mean,
6: what is he doing?
7: I just grabbed everything out of the freezer and then threw it in the freezer at the new place, and it's been sitting there for all this time. I go to clean out the freezer, and there's this cake.
6: What do you think?
8: If you're divorced, throw it out. It is bad juju to keep anything, and that is from my divorce.
7: You know, maybe that's why I'm still single. I mean, all these years later.
6: It's that curse.
8: I'm a spiritual person, so I truly, truly believe things like that are omens. And if you're not in that relationship, have no intentions of going back to that relationship, you can throw it away. Or if you want to be kind of like, ha-ha, look what I found, you can mail it back to her and say, here's your cake.
7: Don't do that. I'm not that guy.
6: Don't do that.
7: I'm not that guy.
6: Come back. It'll bite you.
7: All right. Thank you.
6: Right, thank you.
8: Yes. I'm back.
7: Bye. Hi, it's Big D and Bubba. I found that wedding cake in the freezer, the slice. What do I do with it?
9: Well, if you have any grudges against your ex-wife, mail it to her.
6: Well, maybe you should mail it now. I'm thinking
7: that's two in a row.
6: Yeah. Well, it's definitely an option.
7: I mean, I'm still paying alimony. I mean,
9: yeah, well, I would mail it to her for a Christmas present.
6: God. Man, don't y'all ever talk about how guys are bad and mean.
7: Like, I would never do that. I don't think I would ever do that. What do I do with the wedding cake?
10: Well, you could always drive by her house and throw it at the house.
6: Well, I'm seeing a pattern here.
7: Okay, so now we're to the guys being terrible.
10: Pyre with it, but too bad the marriage didn't last as long as the wedding cake.
6: That's right.
7: Some seriously good wedding cake there. Whatever, we should have made the marriage out of that. Thank you.
6: Thanks.
7: Hi, what do you think we should do with this? I should do with it.
11: I think you should take it outside and feed it to the birds.
7: Okay.
11: Let him take it away.
7: All right. Hey, thank you very much. I appreciate it.
11: You're welcome. Bye.
0: Big D and Bubba continue next.
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1: Bubba found his old wedding cake in the freezer. He's divorced. So he's like, what do we do with it? By the way, I'll let you know, on text messages, Schaefer was saying the majority of people are saying mail it back to her.
6: What is with this mailing back thing? Everybody has been saying that.
1: Hey, what's up? Good morning.
7: Hey, I'm calling about the wedding cake.
6: Yeah. Let me guess. Mail it back?
7: I think you need to split it in half and at least give her the best half. Because you don't want to be accused of not splitting everything.
1: Well, it's more than half probably, but
6: yeah,
1: okay.
6: All right, hey, thank you. What should I do with this wedding cake?
8: I would give it back to the ex-wife to show her how loving and caring you are.
6: All right, wedding cake, what do we do with this slice, the slice that was found in the freezer?
9: I say send it back to her. But I'm revengeful. The same dress I wore to get married in, I wore to get divorced.
1: Oh, good Lord. Wow.
6: I couldn't fit anything except maybe the socks.
1: Wow. We need you working in the Pentagon. That's some war.
6: Get in the box.
1: That's some war thinking. Okay, well, thank you. So what are you going to do, Bob? What do you think?
6: I don't know. One more call, I think, and we'll see.
9: You guys have a great day.
6: Thanks, you too, if they have a better idea.
9: Thank you.
6: Hi, what do you think?
10: I'll tell you what I did with mine. I ate it. Because I figured she got the gold mine and I got the shaft, so at least I got something to eat.
6: I don't know if this thing is edible still, though.
1: Nah, you'll eat it, man. You'll eat anything.
6: Dude, if I eat it, I promise I will stream it. I will make a video. I'll give it to Garrett, and he can turn it into something. I mean...
1: Like I said, I would watch this. I would watch that.
6: All right. Hey, thank you, man. Be watching our socials.
1: Yeah, be watching us, at Big D and Bubba.
10: Yeah, you paid for that.
6: I did pay for it, and you know what? If it's rancid, I might pay for it twice.
10: Yeah, good, good. Yeah, fine.
11: Hey, I think it would be fun to just take it outside and use it for shooting practice.
6: Dude, yes. What's the explosive target stuff? Tannerite. I need some Tannerite.
1: Put some Tannerite in the cake. Yeah.
6: Oh, that would be fun.
11: There you go.
6: That also, if I do that, that will also be on our socials. Just so you know.
11: Okay, absolutely. And it's not spiteful. See, it's just satisfying.
6: All right. Thank you. Appreciate it. And last call on this. What do I do with the wedding cake?
12: Oh, well, I just got back in my car. I'm over here in Ohio working. I would send it back to her because she probably got half of everything else, so she ought to have that and eat her cake too.
1: There you go. A little joke, right. A little punchline.
6: Thank you. Appreciate it. Take care, buddy.
12: All right. You have a great day.
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Darling, I've wasted a lot of years not seeing the real you. But tonight your beauty is shining through. And I never took the time to let you know. So before he takes you away, please let me say.

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7: 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And then he broke Congress's insider trading law, hiding the trade for months. Dan Sullivan keeps working for

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Alan Jackson, little man. He is quite the legend, who's also a big silly goose, to be honest with you. I mean, I say big lovingly because he's pretty tall, but he can wiggle his ears. He inherited that skill from his dad. His all-time favorite snack on the road, pineapple and mayonnaise sandwiches. Okay, all right, Alan. John Conley with Busted.

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Her very first song at age 13, Delta Dawn by Tanya Tucker. I wonder if 13-year-old Tanya knew that that was the beginning of a legendary country career. Garth Brooks standing outside the fire. Stick around for John Anderson in just a few minutes. You call them.

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I'm in a hurry and don't really know why. Alabama, this is Corey Allen, your classic country. Here comes Tim McGraw, making you think about what you might tweak for the next couple decades, my next 30 years.

0: to the good era in a few.
1: 68. Wasilla is growing, and our roads and infrastructure need to keep pace. Alina Rubio believes in smart, responsible growth, improving traffic flow, planning infrastructure ahead, and protecting the quality of life that makes Wasilla home. Alina will bring people together to plan responsibly for our future without losing what makes Wasilla special.
2: On October 6th, vote Alina Rubio for Wasilla Mayor.
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0: Jason Sullivan, the worse it gets. While Alaskans struggle to pay the bills, Sullivan was tripling his own net worth in D.C. and working against Alaska. Sullivan sided with the trawl fleet, gutting protections for small boat fishermen, and refusing to back efforts to limit bycatch. So, it's no surprise that he got hundreds of thousands of dollars from big factory trawlers, the same Seattle executives destroying Alaska fisheries. Now we know that Sullivan was even invested in a foreign farmed salmon company, the biggest competitor to Alaska wild salmon in the world. When he sold the stock off, Sullivan made thousands of dollars for himself. And then he broke Congress's insider trading law, hiding the trade for months. Then Sullivan keeps working for himself, and it costs Alaska way too much.
7: I'm Mary Peltola. I'm running for U.S. Senate, and I approve this message.
0: Paid for by Alaskans for Life.
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0: was Dreaming by Travis Tritt. This next song is the perfect example of the power of radio. Dwight Yoakam and Buck Owens sang Streets of Bakersfield live on TV one time when a bunch of radio DJs across the country recorded the audio from the broadcast off their television sets, then played the bootleg versions on their local radio stations, which then forced the record label to put an official version out there, so they had to rush Dwight and Buck into the studio. Here's Streets of Bakersfield, the official version.
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turns out that road led Rascal Flatts to recording the song, Bless the Broken Road. There were about 150 holds by different artists for this song before ultimately Rascal Flatts got a hold of it. Brooks and Dunn even had it on hold, but once they found out Rascal Flatts had already cut it as a single, they were like, all right, this one's not ours, I guess. Keith Whitley, Now I'm Over You.

In the late 90s, Alan Jackson performed Papa Top live at the CMA Awards, which was to be expected, but not stopping mid-song and switching to George Jones's song Choices. He did this as a protest of sorts because the show execs had unfairly pressured George Jones into cutting his performance down to a short 90-second slot. So he was upset. He's like, no, I'm not going to do that. He just opted to not sing the song altogether. Alan Jackson said, hold my beer, watch this. He did that whole charade and then left the venue immediately afterward. Exile, she's too good to be true. It's getting

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2: Wasilla is home to Alina Rubio. 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She knows our community and understands the challenges that come with growth. Alina is ready to lead with experience, accountability, and a commitment to the people of Wasilla.
3: On October 6th, vote Alina Rubio for Wasilla Mayor.
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0: Whose bed have your boots been under? By Shania Twain. How's it going? This is Coryell. When you wake up in the morning, one of the first things you do might be stretch a little bit, grab yourself a glass of water, or maybe a cup of coffee. For others, it's cussing. I saw that most Americans utter their first cuss word of the day around 10:54 a.m., getting a little closer to lunchtime. But a quarter of Americans admit they don't usually even make it to 9 a.m.
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2: 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She understands what local businesses need to succeed and the importance of watching every dollar. As mayor, Alina will support economic opportunity, responsible spending, and a city government that works for residents and businesses alike.
3: On October 6th, vote Alina Rubio for Wasilla Mayor.
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John Conley with Rose Colored Glasses. Kenny Chesney's next. His new album is out now, Silver Sands Marina. And we know he's going to hit the road in 2027. So check out KennyChesney.com. See where he's going to be. You had me from Hello, Kenny Chesney. One word.

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3: 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I'm Alina Rubio, and I want to be your next mayor. 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
12: He was working through college.

Big cities can be fun and all, and it makes for a great song. That's Big City by Merle Haggard, but personally, I prefer the little map dot towns. Shenandoah next to you, next to me on your classic country.

The music video for Kick a Little by Little Texas is chaotic in a really cool way. They filmed it in 1994 inside the Tennessee Performing Arts Center. It shows this indoor tornado like ripping through the theater, debris tossed everywhere while the band refuses to stop playing. Ronnie Millsap, it was almost like a song.

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2: I grew up right here in Wasilla, and I love this city. I'm Alina Rubio, and I want to be your next mayor. 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Now, I'm ready to serve Wasilla full-time as your mayor. Please vote for me October 6th.
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Gotta stay out of those beans down on the farm, Tim McGraw. You're listening to Classic Country. If you ever needed a sign, I think this is one. It's 5 o'clock somewhere. Alan Jackson with Jimmy Buffett. Sunny.

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1: C-A-D. I grew up right here in Wasilla, and I love this city. I'm Alina Rubio, and I want to be your next mayor. For nearly 20 years, I've built local businesses, created jobs, and learned what it means to make every dollar count. I've brought that same approach to the Wasilla City Council and my role as deputy mayor. Now, I'm ready to serve Wasilla full-time as your mayor. Please vote for me October 6th.
2: On October 6th, go all in for Alina. 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

0: Wade Hayes with Old Enough to Know Better. Ain't that the truth? This song from Restless Heart, The Bluest Eyes in Texas, was inspired by one of the co-writers. He told his fellow songwriters about running into an old high school girlfriend who he hadn't seen in over a decade. He had dated her until her family packed up, moved to Texas, and when they finally crossed paths again, all they could think about was how incredibly blue her eyes were. It's Restless Heart.
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2: 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I'm Alina Rubio, and I want to be your next mayor. For nearly 20 years, I built local businesses, created jobs, and learned what it means to make every dollar count. 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Now, I'm ready to serve Wasilla full-time as your mayor. Please vote for me on October 6th.
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Keep listening, however's easiest, but don't forget you can also stream us anytime, anywhere online. On the way, Faith Hill, Ray Charles with Willie Nelson, and this one from Pam Tillis, Mi Vida Loca. If you're coming with

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2: 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I'm Alina Rubio, and I want to be your next mayor. 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
6: Mary Peltola's already been to Washington and was already rejected by Alaskans for having voted with Biden 95% of the time. Higher taxes, amnesty for illegals. Peltola even co-sponsored a bill putting biological men in women's shelters. When it mattered most, Peltola sided with DC liberals to sell out Alaska. Then she cashed in, raking in $340,000 at a DC lobbying firm. Took $80,000 more from a dark money group bankrolled by lower 48 liberal billionaires. Their agenda? Banning guns and shutting down Alaska oil and gas. Mary Peltola works for liberals, not Alaska. In the Senate, she'd be a rubber stamp for Chuck Schumer and a radical liberal agenda. Alaska, time to reject Mary Peltola again. SLF PAC is responsible for the content of this advertising, paid for by SLF PAC, not authorized by any candidate or candidates committee. www.slfpac.org.
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This Kiss by Faith Hill. This next song, Seven Spanish Angels, Ray Charles and Willie Nelson, would have actually been Ray Charles with Ronnie Millsap. Ray's producer at the time wanted him to record with Ronnie, but for whatever reason, Ronnie Millsap declined the offer. I think it was because he was signed to a different label and things, which mattered a little more then, but still, imagine telling Ray Charles no. That opened the door for Willie Nelson, though. That's how we get Seven Spanish Angels, Ray Charles and Willie. He looked

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1: Mostly sunny with a high near 4.
2: I grew up right here in Wasilla, and I love this city. I'm Alina Rubio, and I want to be your next mayor. For nearly 20 years, I've built local businesses, created jobs, and learned what it means to make every dollar count. I've brought that same approach to the Wasilla City Council and my role as deputy mayor. Now, I'm ready to serve Wasilla full-time as your mayor.

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6: 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I'm Alina Rubio, and I want to be your next mayor. For nearly 20 years, I've built local businesses, created jobs, and learned what it means to make every dollar count. I've brought that same approach to the Wasilla City Council and my role as deputy mayor. Now, I'm ready to serve Wasilla full-time as your mayor. Please vote for me October 6th.
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0: Believe it or not, it's still a great song any day of the week. It sure is Monday by Mark Chestnut. Stick around for Dolly Parton in just a few minutes.
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2: I grew up right here in Wasilla, and I love this city. I'm Alina Rubio, and I want to be your next mayor. 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Now, I'm ready to serve Wasilla full-time as your mayor. Please vote for me October 6th.
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0: But I was rich as I could be in my coat of many colors. My mama made for
1: Coat of Many Colors by Dolly Parton. This is Coryell. Hopefully you celebrated Dolly Day on Friday. That was 9-25 or 925. So a lot of folks honored Dolly by donating to her Imagination Library. If you were able to, awesome. If not, maybe keep that in mind around the holidays. Ask family and friends to donate in your name to the Imagination Library. Her man, it's Gary Allen.
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3: I believe being mayor isn't about having a title. 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I'm Alina Rubio. 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Now I'm ready to serve Wasilla full-time. I'll listen, I'll ask the tough questions, and I'll always remember who I'm working for, you.
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2: I grew up right here in Wasilla, and I love this city. I'm Alina Rubio, and I want to be your next mayor. For nearly 20 years, I've built local businesses, created jobs, and learned what it means to make every dollar count. I've brought that same approach to the Wasilla City Council and my role as deputy mayor. Now, I'm ready to serve Wasilla full-time as your mayor. Please vote for me October 6th.
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0: I believe being mayor isn't about having a title. It's about showing up and doing the work. I'm Alina Rubio. I spent nearly 20 years building businesses right here in Wasilla, meeting payroll, balancing budgets, creating jobs, and solving problems. I brought that same work ethic to the Planning Commission, City Council, and as Deputy Mayor. Now I'm ready to serve Wasilla full-time. I'll listen, I'll ask the tough questions, and I'll always remember who I'm working for, you.
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0: I don't know if you're a fan of the show Saved by the Bell. I used to watch it when I got home from school all the time. You know, A.C. Slater and Zach Morris and all those guys. The principal, Mr. Belding, the voice of reason, the guy that came in and kind of curtailed the hijinks, passed away yesterday, 75 years old. The actor's name is Dennis Haskins, but I'll always know him as Mr. Belding.
1: Coffee black, cigarette, start this day like all the rest. First thing every morning that I do is start missing you.

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2: I grew up right here in Wasilla, and I love this city. I'm Alina Rubio, and I want to be your next mayor. 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Now, I'm ready to serve Wasilla full-time as your mayor. 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

0: In the era of social media, it's kind of hard to be satisfied with what you got. I mean, everybody's showing off their car and their vacation is so amazing. Montgomery Gentry with a reminder, you've got something to be proud of.
1: There's a story that my daddy tells religiously. Like clockwork every time he sees an opening in a conversation about the way things used to be.

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1: Did I mention I don't? Today is the birthday of the billionaire. On this day in 1916, John D. Rockefeller became the very first person to be worth $1 billion plus. And if you calculated that into 2026 dollars, it would be roughly 300 to 400 billion. Anyways, I got to get back to clipping these coupons. Here's Roseanne Cash with 7 Year Ache.

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2: I believe being mayor isn't about having a title. It's about showing up and doing the work. I'm Alina Rubio. I spent nearly 20 years building businesses right here in Wasilla, meeting payroll, balancing budgets, creating jobs, and solving problems. I brought that same work ethic to the Planning Commission, City Council, and as Deputy Mayor. Now I'm ready to serve Wasilla full-time. I'll listen, I'll ask the tough questions, and I'll always remember who I'm working for, you.
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7: 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Sullivan sided with the trawl fleet, gutting protections for small boat fishermen, and refusing to back efforts to limit bycatch. So it's no surprise that he got hundreds of thousands of dollars from big factory trawlers, the same Seattle